0: an awareness for missing and murdered Indigenous women, girls, and Two-Spirit people in Canada. Premier David Eby says he's not aware of any RCMP or CSIS investigation into a BC cabinet minister for collaborating with China. Former Vancouver Mayor Kennedy Stewart made the claims in an interview Monday on Jazz Jewel's CKNW show. Stewart did not name any minister but said he informed the Premier and other senior officials about the allegations. BC Conservative interim leader Trevor Halford said he's not satisfied with Eby's answers about the claims.
1: Obviously some very serious allegations there. He said Mr. Stewart mentioned RCMP investigations. So, I think we need some clarity on this fairly quickly, and we didn't get that today.
0: RCMP say they can't confirm any investigations unless charges are laid. 71% of Canadian restaurants are reporting a decline in profitability. That's according to a new report released by Restaurants Canada, which says the industry is under growing financial strain early in 2026, which cites affordability challenges, rising operating costs, and uneven consumer spending as the reasons why. The not-for-profit organization says the industry is typically the first to feel economic pressure when Canadians are struggling, and right now that pressure's building. Officials are calling on the federal government to take targeted action to improve affordability for Canadians and supports investment in the sector. And a test of British Columbia's emergency alert system is set for 1:55 p.m. tomorrow. The province says the alert will be sent to all compatible cell phones and will interrupt radio and television broadcasts. It says the message will be clearly identified as a test and there is no action required from the public. Be the first to know. Get news alerts direct to your inbox by signing up at mybulkleylakesnow.com.
2: Thanks for the news update, Logan. I'm Nick. You're listening to the Bulkley Valley and Lakes biggest variety, the Moose. And it's not going to be that chilly tonight. We're falling down to 6, and it's going to be a little cloudy. Tomorrow, it's going to be super sunny in the afternoon, and our high is going to be 21. The Tony Rich Project is coming up next.
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Elliott Lake's Biggest Variety is on the Moose.

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0: That was Imagine Dragons, Radioactive, on the Moose. I'm Nick, and if you're thinking about playing the lottery tonight, well, Lotto Max is at $65 million, so if you play, good luck. You never know, you might end up like this guy in Ontario who won the lottery not once, but twice. Who wins the lottery twice? That rarely ever happens. And not only is that extremely rare, he won almost $1 million because of those two wins. Yeah, so what's his secret? Is there some cheat code? Is there some special numbers you should be playing? Or is there a course called Become a Lottery Winner in 60 Days? Yeah, if that were real, there would be a wait list for centuries.
1: The Moose.
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0: a.m. yesterday. Wow. And because of that outage, I asked ChatGPT to come up with some fun names for it. So here's what it came up with. Ooh, we could call it The Great Buffering. Okay, that doesn't make any sense because it didn't work at all. It's not like it was slow. The Offline Era, Taylor Swift reference. Yeah, that was funny. The Great Disconnect. Ooh, Silence of the Servers. Blackout, Broadband Edition. Okay, well, these names are absolutely ridiculous. But at least we don't have to use them because the internet's back.
1: Ah, springtime. Next up, summer vacation.
2: Gotta love spring on the Moose.
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0: That was enough is enough. April Wine on the Moose. I'm Nick. That's it for me. Thank you so, so much for hanging out. Have a great rest of your Tuesday. Make sure you enjoy the sunshine and relax because, oh my gosh, the sun is going to be up until 9:11. Wow. Have a great one. I will see you tomorrow. The Kings are on the way.
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1: Good afternoon, I'm Logan Flint. The copper wire theft and mischief incident yesterday morning that left Northwest BC residents without internet is under investigation by the Burns Lake RCMP. Police say the incident occurred near the Sheraton rest stop on Highway 16 east of Burns Lake. Mounties add the investigation is being taken seriously and all necessary resources required to advance the investigation have been engaged. Anyone who has dash cam footage or saw something between Burns Lake and Fraser Lake from 2 to 5 o'clock that morning is asked to contact the Burns Lake Detachment. Events in Smithers, Burns Lake, and Whitsett were held today to recognize Red Dress Day. In Smithers, several gathered outside the RCMP detachment for speeches before going to Whitsett for a second event. In Burns Lake, several met at Foundry before going to the Karistikani Family Services Office for a barbecue and further walking to the intersection of Highway 16 and 35. The annual day is held in remembrance and awareness for missing and murdered Indigenous women, girls, and Two-Spirit people in Canada. A new Angus Reid poll shows the BC Conservatives are now 10 points ahead of the BC NDP among voters. The pollster says Premier David Eby's approval fell to 33% last month from a high of 53% a year ago. Jobs Minister Ravi Kalyan today expressed confidence in Eby's leadership.
2: He is doing what most leaders do during challenging times, which is trying to navigate them and find solutions.
1: Angus Reid says Eby is facing political backlash over BC's reconciliation law, known as DRIPA. More than half of those surveyed said Eby has done a bad job balancing Aboriginal title with private property rights in the province. 71% of Canadian restaurants are reporting a decline in profitability. That's according to a new report released by Restaurants Canada, which says the industry is under growing financial strain early in 2026, which cites affordability challenges, rising operating costs, and uneven consumer spending as the reasons why. The not-for-profit organization says the industry is typically the first to feel economic pressure when Canadians are struggling, and right now, the pressure is building. Officials are calling on the federal government to take targeted action to improve affordability for Canadians and supports investment in the sector. And a test of British Columbia's alert system is set for 1:55 p.m. tomorrow. The province says the alert will be sent to all compatible cell phones and will interrupt radio and television broadcasts. It said the message will be clearly identified as a test and that no action is required from the public. Be the first to know. Get news alerts direct to your inbox by signing up at MyBulkleyLakesNow.com.
0: The Moose promises the Bulkley Valley and Lake's biggest variety. The Moose. Variety of epic proportions. The Bulkley Valley and Lake's biggest variety is on the Moose.

0: The Bulkley Valley and Lake's biggest variety for your workday. This is the Moose.
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0: We're not messing around. We play really big variety. The Moose, the Bulkley Valley and Lakes biggest variety.

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0: 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This is the Bulky Valley and Lake's biggest variety.
1: It's where my demons hide. It's where my demons hide. Everybody wants to rule the world.
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0: 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The Bulky Valley and Lake's biggest variety

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0: Moose, the Buckley Valley and Lake's biggest variety.
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The Multi-Valley and Lake's biggest variety is on the Moose.

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tickets to the Brand Van concert happening this Monday night at the Pacific Palisades. You can all in if you want to answer a couple of questions. Mainly, what is Todd's favorite

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1: Good morning, I'm Zach Barrowcliff. The copper wire theft and mischief incident on Monday morning that left Northwest BC residents without internet is under investigation by the Burns Lake RCMP. Police say the incident occurred near the Sheraton rest stop on Highway 16 east of Burns Lake. Mounties add the investigation is being taken seriously and all necessary resources required to advance the investigation have been engaged. Anyone who has dashcam footage or saw something between Burns Lake and Fraser Lake from 2 o'clock to 5 o'clock that morning is asked to contact the Burns Lake Detachment. Events in Smithers, Burns Lake, and Whitsett were held on Tuesday to recognize Red Dress Day. In Smithers, several gathered outside the RCMP detachment for speeches before going to Whitsett for a second event. In Burns Lake, several met at Foundry before going to the Carrier Sicani Family Services office for a barbecue and further walking to the intersection of Highway 16 and 35. The annual day is held in remembrance and awareness of missing and murdered Indigenous women, girls, and Two-Spirit people in Canada. A new Angus Reid poll shows the BC Conservatives are now 10 points ahead of the BC NDP among voters. The pollster says Premier David Eby's approval fell to 33% last month from a high of 53% a year ago. Jobs Minister Avi Callon on Tuesday expressed confidence in Eby's leadership. He said the province is facing challenges from U.S. tariffs and the war in Iran.
2: He is doing what most leaders do during challenging times, which is trying to navigate them and find solutions.
1: Angus Reid says Eby is facing political backlash over BC's reconciliation law known as DRIPA. More than half of those surveyed said Eby has done a bad job balancing Aboriginal title with private property rights in the province. Senior BC government officials are pushing back on claims that a cabinet minister is under investigation for helping China. Former Vancouver Mayor Kennedy Stewart made the claims in an interview Monday on Jaster Hall's CKNW show. He did not name the minister, but said he informed the premier and other officials about the allegations. BC Government House Leader Mike Farnworth called it absolutely ridiculous.
3: If someone was under investigation in cabinet or caucus, they would not be in cabinet and they would not be in caucus.
1: Premier David Eby says he's not been briefed by law enforcement about any allegations related to Chinese foreign interference by a member. 71% of Canadian restaurants are reporting a decline in profitability. That's according to a new report released by Restaurants Canada, which says the industry is under growing financial strain early in 2026, which cites affordability challenges, rising operating costs, and uneven consumer spending as the reasons why. The not-for-profit organization says the industry is typically the first to feel economic pressure when Canadians are struggling, and right now, that pressure is building. Officials are calling on the federal government to take targeted action to improve affordability for Canadians and supports investment in the sector. Get daily and weekly news alerts directly to your inbox by signing up at MyBulkleyLakesNow.com.
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4: Good morning, it's Matt here with you, and the morning drive is looking actually pretty good. Nothing really to report at the moment. No, yeah, nothing at this very moment. So 6 o'clock, we're looking okay. So we'll just jump right into the weather. I'm sure we'll have some more stuff pop up over the course of the day. But the weather, we do have something to talk about. 16 degrees, looking to be our daytime high. Partly cloudy for a lot of today, though. And it's just overall going to be kind of a nice day. It's not super warm, not super cool. It's kind of just right. It's a Goldilocks day. And that is especially with our current temps, which are really weird, because we're looking at 8 degrees right now in Smithers, which is really warm for how early it is, 7 in Houston, and then 4 in Burns Lake.
0: The Moose. This is the Bulky Valley and Lake's biggest variety. Valley and Lake's biggest variety now.

Bare Naked Ladies. There's Brian Wilson right here on the Moose. Morning, it's Matt here with you. It is 16 minutes past 6 o'clock. It's Wednesday. It's also Hump Day. I don't know who celebrates Hump Day anymore. I think that's kind of an old trend now, so maybe we'll drop that joke. Well, we'll see. We'll figure it out. We do have more music for you, though. And Ed Sheeran's up first with Azzy Sam on the Moose.

0: There's Real McCoy with another night right here on the Moose. Morning, it's Matt here with you, and the river is, ooh, it's doing funky things. And well, in particular, I'll tell you what it is, mainly because I haven't seen anything about it. So maybe my little bit of concern is completely unwarranted, but it's still kind of neat. There are parts of the Bulkley River right over by Raymond Road, or at least where exactly I'm at that one elbow, where it's starting to flood just a little bit. Like, you know how there's like a sandbar in the river? If you've ever gone floating from Telqua and making your way over to Smithers, you've probably gone right by it before. But there's a sandbar there. Half of it's underwater, as of yesterday. And this morning, too. I took a look before I came into work as well. So it is starting to float over a little bit. I have some pictures. I'll throw them up on the Facebook page shortly here. But I just kind of thought I'd point it out, because we were talking about the river and how there was a warning for higher-ish water levels, as well as more speedy current. So it's just getting a little unsafe. So just be careful if you are trying to do anything that has to do with the Bulkley River. Apart from look at it from a safe distance, because it is still pretty cool to look at when the water's moving that quick. And it's really loud, too, which I keep finding really, really fascinating.
1: The biggest variety from Burns Lake to Houston and all the puddles in between. The Bulkley Valley and Lake's biggest variety is on the Moose.
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1: Good morning, I'm Zach Barrowcliff. The copper wire theft and mischief incident on Monday morning that left Northwest BC residents without internet is under investigation by the Burns Lake RCMP. Police say the incident occurred near the Sheraton rest stop on Highway 16 east of Burns Lake. Mounties add the investigation is being taken seriously and all necessary resources required to advance the investigation have been engaged. Anyone who has dash cam footage or saw something between Burns Lake and Fraser Lake from 2 o'clock to 5 o'clock that morning is asked to contact the Burns Lake Detachment. Events in Smithers, Burns Lake, and Whitsett were held on Tuesday to recognize Red Dress Day. In Smithers, several gathered outside the RCMP detachment for speeches before going to Whitsett for a second event. In Burns Lake, several met at Foundry before going to the Carrier Sakani Family Services office for a barbecue and further walking to the intersection of Highway 16 and 35. The annual day is held in remembrance and awareness of missing and murdered Indigenous women, girls, and Two-Spirit people in Canada. A new Angus Reid poll shows the BC Conservatives are now 10 points ahead of the BC NDP among voters. The pollster says Premier David Eby's approval fell to 33% last month from a high of 53% a year ago. Jobs Minister Avi Callon on Tuesday expressed confidence in Eby's leadership. He said the province is facing challenges from U.S. tariffs and the war in Iran.
2: He is doing what most leaders do during challenging times, which is trying to navigate them and find solutions.
1: Angus Reid says Eby is facing political backlash over BC's reconciliation law known as DRIPA. More than half of those surveyed said Eby has done a bad job balancing Aboriginal title with private property rights in the province. Senior BC government officials are pushing back on claims that a cabinet minister is under investigation for helping China. Former Vancouver Mayor Kennedy Stewart made the claims in an interview Monday on Jaster Hall's CKNW show. He did not name the minister, but said he informed the premier and other officials about the allegations. BC Government House Leader Mike Farnworth called it absolutely ridiculous.
3: If someone was under investigation in cabinet or caucus, they would not be in cabinet and they would not be in caucus.
1: Premier David Eby says he's not been briefed by law enforcement about any allegations related to Chinese foreign interference by a member. 71% of Canadian restaurants are reporting a decline in profitability. That's according to a new report released by Restaurants Canada, which says the industry is under growing financial strain early in 2026, which cites affordability challenges, rising operating costs, and uneven consumer spending as the reasons why. The not-for-profit organization says the industry is typically the first to feel economic pressure when Canadians are struggling, and right now, that pressure is building. Officials are calling on the federal government to take targeted action to improve affordability for Canadians and supports investment in the sector. Get daily and weekly news alerts directly to your inbox by signing up at MyBulkleyLakesNow.com.
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4: Good morning, it's Matt here with you, and the morning drive is still looking the same. Nothing to report at the moment. If you do see anything on the roads, you can give me a call at 250-847-2277, and we'll spread the word. But otherwise, we'll just take a look at the weather. Which is still looking pretty good too. About 16 degrees for a daytime high today. Partly cloudy for majority of the day as well. And I mean, apart from that, it's kind of just going to be another nice day for us. Just a little bit cooler than what we're used to and touch less sun as well. But that's okay, I think. And then the current temps are still the same too. 8 degrees in Smithers, 7 in Houston, and then 4 in Burns Lake.
0: 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Online at

0: That's Triumph. Lay it on the line, and it's right here on the Moose. Morning, it is Matt here with you, and we were talking about the Bulkley River, and, well, it does have a high speeds advisory. It was different verbiage than that, but that is what the warning was for. It's not like a flooding warning or anything. However, some water has begun to take over the land a little bit. I threw up a couple of pictures I took yesterday afternoon on the Facebook page. You can see that one, like, the sandbar is starting to flood a little because it's gone from one big continuous piece of land to three different pieces of land. And you can even see just the water, too. Like, it's kind of just going a little bit crazy right just in front of the river there. And then it's also appearing up onto the banks of the actual just peninsula thing that the river has formed over hundreds of years of rivering. It's still pretty neat to be able to see this and what have you, though. But I figured I'd just let you know so you know what you're dealing with. I know, obviously, with it being as nice as it has been as of late, a little bit less so today, you might want to go for a float, but you might be in your best interest to not. There have been a lot of trees floating down the river, too, let me tell you.
1: 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The Bulkley Valley and Lake's biggest variety.

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5: It's 6:46 here on the Moose. Good morning, it's Matt here with you, and we got more music coming your way. And we'll chat a little bit more about the Bulkley River. But that is after The Clash. Should I stay or should I go? And that's right here on the Moose.

0: Bass is bass, I cry. Right here on the Moose. Morning, it's Matt here with you, and I figured I'd give you the actual information from the BC River Forecast Center, because it was a high stream flow advisory is what we have got, and it has not been rescinded yet, and for obvious reasons, if anything, it's kind of more, I guess it's bigger than what it was when they posted this, because this was a day or so ago now, and the little bits of land along the side of the Bulkley River, at least over by my place, those were not flooded a couple of days ago. Now they are. Yeah, over the course of yesterday and everything. So it's just something to keep an eye out for, and we'll obviously keep a little bit of a pulse on the situation, too, should it change over to a flood watch or possibly a flood warning anywhere. So I'll be sure to let you know. But in the meantime, might be our best bet to just steer a little bit clear of the Bulkley River, just for now.
1: 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The Moose. The Bulkley Valley and Lake's biggest variety.
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0: It's 6:55 here on the Moose. Good morning, it's Matt here with you. We've got one more song coming your way. It's going to be Blue Rodeo with Diamond Mine. And then next, in the 7 o'clock hour, we're going to have our first chance for you to qualify for Monumental Mothers, our Mother's Day contest. Draw coming up on Friday, so make sure you're ready for that cue to call. But let's finish up this hour. And like I said, it's Blue Rodeo with Diamond Mine on the Moose.

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1: Good morning, I'm Zach Barrowcliff. The copper wire theft and mischief incident on Monday morning that left Northwest BC residents without internet is under investigation by the Burns Lake RCMP. Police say the incident occurred near the Sheraton rest stop on Highway 16 east of Burns Lake. Mounties add the investigation is being taken seriously and all necessary resources required to advance the investigation have been engaged. Anyone who has dash cam footage or saw something between Burns Lake and Fraser Lake from 2 o'clock to 5 o'clock that morning is asked to contact the Burns Lake Detachment. Events in Smithers, Burns Lake, and Whitsett were held on Tuesday to recognize Red Dress Day. In Smithers, several gathered outside the RCMP detachment for speeches before going to Whitsett for a second event. In Burns Lake, several met at Foundry before going to the Carrier Sicani Family Services office for a barbecue and further walking to the intersection of Highway 16 and 35. The annual day is held in remembrance and awareness of missing and murdered Indigenous women, girls, and Two-Spirit people in Canada. A new Angus Reid poll shows the BC Conservatives are now 10 points ahead of the BC NDP among voters. The pollster says Premier David Eby's approval fell to 33% last month, from a high of 53% a year ago. Jobs Minister Avi Callon on Tuesday expressed confidence in Eby's leadership. He said the province is facing challenges from U.S. tariffs and the war in Iran.
2: He is doing what most leaders do during challenging times, which is trying to navigate them and find solutions.
1: Angus Reid says Eby is facing political backlash over BC's reconciliation law known as DRIPA. More than half of those surveyed said Eby has done a bad job balancing Aboriginal title with private property rights in the province. Senior BC government officials are pushing back on claims that a cabinet minister is under investigation for helping China. Former Vancouver Mayor Kennedy Stewart made the claims in an interview Monday on Jaster Hall's CKNW show. He did not name the minister, but said he informed the premier and other officials about the allegations. BC Government House Leader Mike Farnworth called it absolutely ridiculous.
3: If someone was under investigation in cabinet or caucus, they would not be in cabinet and they would not be in caucus.
1: Premier David Eby says he's not been briefed by law enforcement about any allegations related to Chinese foreign interference by a member. 71% of Canadian restaurants are reporting a decline in profitability. That's according to a new report released by Restaurants Canada, which says the industry is under growing financial strain early in 2026, which cites affordability challenges, rising operating costs, and uneven consumer spending as the reasons why. The not-for-profit organization says the industry is typically the first to feel economic pressure when Canadians are struggling, and right now, that pressure is building. Officials are calling on the federal government to take targeted action to improve affordability for Canadians and supports investment in the sector. Get daily and weekly news alerts directly to your inbox by signing up at MyBulkleyLakesNow.com.
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4: Good morning, it's Matt here with you, and the morning drive is still looking the same. Nothing to report at the moment. If you do see anything on the roads that's worth noting, you can give me a call at 250-847-2277. But otherwise, we'll just take a look at the weather. This we do actually have stuff to talk about. 16 degrees to be our daytime high today, and kind of partly cloudy for a lot of today too, so it should be a little bit more of a cloudy day as opposed to a bright blue sky day. But at least it's still kind of warm still, but it's also not really changing either. It's kind of weird what the current temps have been doing. They're just sitting at the same. 8 degrees in Smithers, 7 in Houston, and then 4 in Burns Lake.
0: The Moose promises the Bulky Valley and Lake's biggest variety. It's my proportions. I got my mind made up and I can't let go. I'm hot blooded. I'm hot blooded. The Bulky Valley and Lake's biggest variety is on the Moose.

There's one to one, angel in my pocket. Right here on the Moose. Morning, it's Matt here with you. It's 13 minutes past 7 o'clock. We're still into Wednesday morning. It's still kind of early, too, so we've got a little bit of a ways to go. However, we do have some contesting coming up. Monumental Mothers is this hour. Well, and also the 8 o'clock hour. There's going to be two chances to qualify today. So we'll talk about that a little bit more, but we've got more music first. And it's some Fall Out Boy. Thanks for the memories. And it's right here on the Moose.

0: There's Our Lady Peace with Clumsy. That's right here on the Moose. Morning, it's Matt here with you. And as you know, Mom, you mental mothers. That is our Mother's Day contest that's going, and it's been live for a couple of days now. We still have got chances for you to nominate your mom to win a $500 Carter's Jewelers gift card. So special thanks to Carter's Jewelers for helping put this together. But at about 8:40... that's when that cue to call is going to be going live. And all you're going to have to do is be the first person to call in and just share a little story about what makes your mother special. Simple as that. We'll put that up to air. It should be nice and fun. Everyone's going to feel, oh, I love my mom. It's going to be great. So just wait for that cue to call to show up a little bit later in the show. And then a second one coming at 8:20 as well. So maybe just start thinking. Put on your thinking cap. What makes your mother special? I'm sure you don't have to think that hard. You already know.
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0: It's 7:23 here on the Moose. Good morning, Matt here with you. A couple more songs coming and then a newscast, so we'll just get right into it. It's the weekend. Cry for me on the Moose.

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1: Good morning, I'm Zach Barrowcliff. The copper wire theft and mischief incident on Monday morning that left Northwest BC residents without internet is under investigation by the Burns Lake RCMP. Police say the incident occurred near the Sheraton rest stop on Highway 16 east of Burns Lake. Mounties add the investigation is being taken seriously and all necessary resources required to advance the investigation have been engaged. Anyone who has dashcam footage or saw something between Burns Lake and Fraser Lake from 2 o'clock to 5 o'clock that morning is asked to contact the Burns Lake Detachment. Events in Smithers, Burns Lake, and Whitsett were held on Tuesday to recognize Red Dress Day. In Smithers, several gathered outside the RCMP detachment for speeches before going to Whitsett for a second event. In Burns Lake, several met at Foundry before going to the Carrier Sicani Family Services office for a barbecue and further walking to the intersection of Highway 16 and 35. The annual day is held in remembrance and awareness of missing and murdered Indigenous women, girls, and Two-Spirit people in Canada. A new Angus Reid poll shows the BC Conservatives are now 10 points ahead of the BC NDP among voters. The pollster says Premier David Eby's approval fell to 33% last month, from a high of 53% a year ago. Jobs Minister Avi Callon on Tuesday expressed confidence in Eby's leadership. He said the province is facing challenges from U.S. tariffs and the war in Iran.
2: He is doing what most leaders do during challenging times, which is trying to navigate them and find solutions.
1: Angus Reid says Eby is facing political backlash over BC's reconciliation law known as DRIPA. More than half of those surveyed said Eby has done a bad job balancing Aboriginal title with private property rights in the province. Senior BC government officials are pushing back on claims that a cabinet minister is under investigation for helping China. Former Vancouver Mayor Kennedy Stewart made the claims in an interview Monday on Jaster Hall's CKNW show. He did not name the minister, but said he informed the premier and other officials about the allegations. BC Government House Leader Mike Farnworth called it absolutely ridiculous.
3: If someone was under investigation in cabinet or caucus, they would not be in cabinet and they would not be in caucus.
1: Premier David Eby says he's not been briefed by law enforcement about any allegations related to Chinese foreign interference by a member. 71% of Canadian restaurants are reporting a decline in profitability. That's according to a new report released by Restaurants Canada, which says the industry is under growing financial strain early in 2026, which cites affordability challenges, rising operating costs, and uneven consumer spending as the reasons why. The not-for-profit organization says the industry is typically the first to feel economic pressure when Canadians are struggling, and right now, that pressure is building. Officials are calling on the federal government to take targeted action to improve affordability for Canadians and supports investment in the sector. Get daily and weekly news alerts directly to your inbox by signing up at MyBulkleyLakesNow.com.
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4: Good morning, it's Matt here with you, and the morning drive is looking still the same. Nothing to report. If you do see anything on the road, though, you can give me a call at 250-847-2277. And now we can take a look at the weather, which is pretty straightforward as well, but we'll still have to take a gander at it. 16 degrees to be our daytime high, and kind of cloudy for quite a bit of today, too. It's not going to be as nice and sunny as we have been seeing as of late, and it's supposed to get pretty cold overnight. We're almost getting down to the negatives to overnight low, so we'll have to see how that shakes down, but at least in the meantime, it's relatively nice. Single-digit current temps. Except for Smithers, 10 degrees now, and then 7 degrees in Houston, and then 5 in Burns Lake.
0: Spring is when the weather warms and the days stretch longer. Like my belt.
5: Spring feels better on the Moose.

0: That's Lit, my own worst enemy on the moose. Morning, it's Matt here with you, and we're like a minute behind. It's 7:41, but still, it's time for us to get our qualifier. First one for today, for Monumental Mothers. That's our Mother's Day contest going on right now, all thanks to Carter's Jewelers, which, of course, they're providing the prize. $500 towards a piece of jewelry, whether it's something custom, something in the showroom, something at any of the locations, it doesn't matter. You'll be able to grab something excellent for Mom for Mother's Day. And you pretty much just have to get her qualified. That's all you really have to do. So once this cue to call goes, moments from now, you just have to give me a call and tell me and tell us what makes your mother so special. Simple enough, hey? So, with that being the case, let's just get right into it. Here is your cue to call. If you don't know the phone number, though, I will tell you that. 250-847-2277. But like I said, the cue to call.
1: It's your chance to win with the moose. 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

0: The Northern Pikes, girl with a problem on the moose. Morning, it's Matt here with you, and we did, in fact, get our first qualifier for today. So we have one more coming up. That'll be at the 8:20 mark when that cue to call is going out. But congrats to Adam. He's got his mom nominated. Didn't want his phone call to be aired, which is totally fine. That's absolutely okay. So, with that being the case, are you prepared to share what makes your mother special? Well, if you are, just be ready to give me a call and... What would you call it, like 27 minutes time, give or take? It's about how long it'll be until that cue to call. And for good measure, too, here's the phone number for you. 250-847-2277.
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0: It's 7:55 here on the Moose. Morning, Matt here with you. We got a couple more songs to rock out your 7 o'clock hour. It's almost 8, so let's keep it moving. Samero Smith. Deuces are wild here on the Moose.

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1: Good morning, I'm Zach Barrowcliff. The copper wire theft and mischief incident on Monday morning that left Northwest BC residents without internet is under investigation by the Burns Lake RCMP. Police say the incident occurred near the Sheraton rest stop on Highway 16 east of Burns Lake. Mounties add the investigation is being taken seriously and all necessary resources required to advance the investigation have been engaged. Anyone who has dash cam footage or saw something between Burns Lake and Fraser Lake from 2 o'clock to 5 o'clock that morning is asked to contact the Burns Lake Detachment. Events in Smithers, Burns Lake, and Whitsett were held on Tuesday to recognize Red Dress Day. In Smithers, several gathered outside the RCMP detachment for speeches before going to Whitsett for a second event. In Burns Lake, several met at Foundry before going to the Carrier Sakani Family Services office for a barbecue and further walking to the intersection of Highway 16 and 35. The annual day is held in remembrance and awareness of missing and murdered Indigenous women, girls, and Two-Spirit people in Canada. A new Angus Reid poll shows the BC Conservatives are now 10 points ahead of the BC NDP among voters. The pollster says Premier David Eby's approval fell to 33% last month from a high of 53% a year ago. Jobs Minister Avi Callon on Tuesday expressed confidence in Eby's leadership. He said the province is facing challenges from U.S. tariffs and the war in Iran.
2: He is doing what most leaders do during challenging times, which is trying to navigate them and find solutions.
1: Angus Reid says Eby is facing political backlash over BC's reconciliation law known as DRIPA. More than half of those surveyed said Eby has done a bad job balancing Aboriginal title with private property rights in the province. Senior BC government officials are pushing back on claims that a cabinet minister is under investigation for helping China. Former Vancouver Mayor Kennedy Stewart made the claims in an interview Monday on Jaster Hall's CKNW show. He did not name the minister, but said he informed the premier and other officials about the allegations. BC Government House Leader Mike Farnworth called it absolutely ridiculous.
3: If someone was under investigation in cabinet or caucus, they would not be in cabinet and they would not be in caucus.
1: Premier David Eby says he's not been briefed by law enforcement about any allegations related to Chinese foreign interference by a member. 71% of Canadian restaurants are reporting a decline in profitability. That's according to a new report released by Restaurants Canada, which says the industry is under growing financial strain early in 2026, which cites affordability challenges, rising operating costs, and uneven consumer spending as the reasons why. The not-for-profit organization says the industry is typically the first to feel economic pressure when Canadians are struggling, and right now, that pressure is building. Officials are calling on the federal government to take targeted action to improve affordability for Canadians and supports investment in the sector. Get daily and weekly news alerts directly to your inbox by signing up at MyBulkleyLakesNow.com.
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4: Good morning, it's Matt here with you, and the morning drive is looking still the same, nothing to report. If you do see anything on the road, so you can give me a call at 250-847-2277. And now we can take a look at the weather, which is pretty straightforward as well, but we'll still have to take a gander at it. 16 degrees to be our daytime high, and kind of cloudy for quite a bit of today, too. It's not going to be as nice and sunny as we have been seeing as of late, and it's supposed to get pretty cold overnight. We're almost getting down to the negatives to overnight low, so we'll have to see how that shakes down, but at least in the meantime, it's relatively nice. Single-digit current temps. Except for Smithers, 10 degrees now, and then 7 degrees in Houston, and then 5 in Burns Lake.
0: The Moose. This is the Bubbly Valley and Lake Space Variety.

There's Bonnie Raitt and Brian Adams, rock steady on the Moose. Morning, it's Matt here with you. It is 14 minutes past 8 o'clock, or 8:14 if you like to read it like a normal person, and it's still a kind of gray Wednesday for us. It's not as bright and sunny as we're used to. I guess we've been spoiled as of late, hey? Well, either way, maybe Mother's Day's going to be nice. Hopefully it will be. Will be for one mom, absolutely, with this Carter's Jewelers gift card we're looking to give away. More chances to qualify. Well, one more chance for today. And that'll be coming up two songs from now. The first of which is the Black Keys. It's the night before, right here on the Moose.

0: There's Lone Star, amazed. It's right here on the Moose. Morning, it's Matt here with you, and it's time for contest. Okay, well, it's Monumental Mothers, our Mother's Day contest that's been going over the course of this week. And, well, this is your second chance for today to qualify your mom to win a $500 Carter's Jewelers gift card, which can be used at any of the locations and used pretty well on anything, whether it's something in the showroom or if it's custom. You can get whatever you like. It's beautiful. They've got some really good stuff in there. We happened to be popped over the day of the no internet. We just went and visited our account executive here at the Moose and I, and it was looking pretty good. So you'd definitely be able to find something for your mom for Mother's Day there. So with that being the case, I'll just leave it to you then to give me a call and share what makes your mother special for Monumental Mothers. And that phone number is 250-847-2277. And then with that being said, here is your cue to call.
1: It's your chance to win with the Moose. 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
2: 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Caribou and trails that make you say, ooh, we're always down for an adventure. 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
1: Good morning. I'm Zach Barrowcliff. The copper wire theft and mischief incident on Monday morning that left Northwest BC residents without internet is under investigation by the Burns Lake RCMP. Police say the incident occurred near the Sheraton rest stop on Highway 16 east of Burns Lake. Mounties add the investigation is being taken seriously and all necessary resources required to advance the investigation have been engaged. Anyone who has dash cam footage or saw something between Burns Lake and Fraser Lake from 2 o'clock to 5 o'clock that morning is asked to contact the Burns Lake Detachment. Events in Smithers, Burns Lake, and Whitsett were held on Tuesday to recognize Red Dress Day. In Smithers, several gathered outside the RCMP detachment for speeches before going to Whitsett for a second event. In Burns Lake, several met at Foundry before going to the Carrier Sicani Family Services office for a barbecue and further walking to the intersection of Highway 16 and 35. The annual day is held in remembrance and awareness of missing and murdered Indigenous women, girls, and Two-Spirit people in Canada. A new Angus Reid poll shows the BC Conservatives are now 10 points ahead of the BC NDP among voters. The pollster says Premier David Eby's approval fell to 33% last month from a high of 53% a year ago. Jobs Minister Avi Callon on Tuesday expressed confidence in Eby's leadership. He said the province is facing challenges from U.S. tariffs and the war in Iran.
2: He is doing what most leaders do during challenging times, which is trying to navigate them and find solutions.
1: Angus Reid says Eby is facing political backlash over BC's reconciliation law known as DRIPA. More than half of those surveyed said Eby has done a bad job balancing Aboriginal title with private property rights in the province. Senior BC government officials are pushing back on claims that a cabinet minister is under investigation for helping China. Former Vancouver Mayor Kennedy Stewart made the claims in an interview Monday on Jaster Hall's CKNW show. He did not name the minister, but said he informed the premier and other officials about the allegations. BC Government House Leader Mike Farnworth called it absolutely ridiculous.
3: If someone was under investigation in cabinet or caucus, they would not be in cabinet and they would not be in caucus.
1: Premier David Eby says he's not been briefed by law enforcement about any allegations related to Chinese foreign interference by a member. 71% of Canadian restaurants are reporting a decline in profitability. That's according to a new report released by Restaurants Canada, which says the industry is under growing financial strain early in 2026, which cites affordability challenges, rising operating costs, and uneven consumer spending as the reasons why. The not-for-profit organization says the industry is typically the first to feel economic pressure when Canadians are struggling, and right now, that pressure is building. Officials are calling on the federal government to take targeted action to improve affordability for Canadians and supports investment in the sector. Get daily and weekly news alerts directly to your inbox by signing up at MyBulkleyLakesNow.com.
0: Moose roads and weather.
4: Good morning, it's Matt here with you, and the morning drive is looking still the same, nothing to report. If you do see anything on the road, so you can give me a call at 250-847-2277. And now we can take a look at the weather, which is pretty straightforward as well, but we'll still have to take a gander at it. 16 degrees to be our daytime high, and kind of cloudy for quite a bit of today, too. It's not going to be as nice and sunny as we have been seeing as of late, and it's supposed to get pretty cold overnight. We're almost getting down to the negatives to overnight low, so we'll have to see how that shakes down, but at least in the meantime, it's relatively nice. Single-digit current temps. Except for Smithers, 10 degrees now, and then 7 degrees in Houston, and then 5 in Burns Lake.

0: That's Maestro Fresh West. Stick to your vision on the moose. Morning, it's Matt here with you, and we do, in fact, have a caller on the line for Monumental Moments, or Monumental Mothers is what it's called this go-around. It's our Mother's Day contest, and we do have, like I said, a caller on the line. Good morning, the moose. Matt speaking.
1: Good morning, Matt. How are you doing today?
0: Oh, I've been entirely better. How about yourself?
1: I'm awesome. Beautiful sunny day out there, and I like to celebrate my mummy.
0: You are caller number one.
1: Excellent.
0: So I am just looking for you to share, what makes your mother special?
1: My mother's special is because she's peaceful and loving, and she takes care of herself, and she's going to be 91 this year.
0: 91, goodness.
1: Isn't that amazing?
0: That is impressive.
1: And she has so much zest for life in her 90s. She is so happy she took on Tai Chi this year. And it was a whole new thing for her. And she said, you know, it's not that hard. I love her.
0: Oh, my goodness. Well, she sounds like an awesome lady, let me tell you that.
1: She is. I'm so proud of her.
2: You don't just love one kind of music. Neither do we. The Bulkley Valley and Lake's biggest variety is on the moose.
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1: It's 8:46 here on the Moose. Good morning, it's Matt here with you. We got the Community Corner on the precipice here. It'll be, playing very shortly, two songs from now, so we'll get into them. First up is Crowded House with Don't Dream It's Over, right here on the Moose.

0: A look at what's happening where you live. It's the Moose Community Corner.
1: The second round of the Bulkley Valley Farmers Market is coming on this Saturday. That's going to be from 8:30 to 12:30 at Central Park here in Smithers. And you'll be able to, of course, get some fresh spring veggies, some handmade arts and crafts, jewelry, woodworking, whatever you need. It's going to be there, including fresh coffee, farm eggs, baked goods, local meats, and plants. Starter plants. It's a beautiful thing. So make sure you're checking out their website for some more information, which is www.bvfm.ca, or Facebook for some more information as well. And Yarnorama is coming up on Friday, May 15th. That's from 9:30 to 11 a.m. at the Smithers Public Library. Yarn bracelets and bookmarks, wrapped letters and animals in college art and pom-poms. So just doing a whole bunch of arts and crafts that have to do with yarn. So it should be lots of fun. Of course, that is at the Smithers Public Library starting at 9:30 a.m. on the 15th of May. And it's free to attend. So if you're interested, just make sure you head over to the library. You can, of course, check out their events on their website as well, which is thesmithers.bc.libraries.com. You can go and check it out there. And then what else is there? There's your event. If you've got an event worth submitting, head over to our website, mybulkleylakesnow.com. Submit it there, and we will be sure to include it on our next Community Corner.
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1: Good morning, I'm Zach Barrowcliff. The copper wire theft and mischief incident on Monday morning that left Northwest BC residents without internet is under investigation by the Burns Lake RCMP. Police say the incident occurred near the Sheraton rest stop on Highway 16 east of Burns Lake. Mounties add the investigation is being taken seriously and all necessary resources required to advance the investigation have been engaged. Anyone who has dashcam footage or saw something between Burns Lake and Fraser Lake from 2 o'clock to 5 o'clock that morning is asked to contact the Burns Lake Detachment. Events in Smithers, Burns Lake, and Whitsett were held on Tuesday to recognize Red Dress Day. In Smithers, several gathered outside the RCMP detachment for speeches before going to Whitsett for a second event. In Burns Lake, several met at Foundry before going to the Carrier Sicani Family Services office for a barbecue and further walking to the intersection of Highway 16 and 35. The annual day is held in remembrance and awareness of missing and murdered Indigenous women, girls, and Two-Spirit people in Canada. A new Angus Reid poll shows the BC Conservatives are now 10 points ahead of the BC NDP among voters. The pollster says Premier David Eby's approval fell to 33% last month from a high of 53% a year ago. Jobs Minister Avi Callon on Tuesday expressed confidence in Eby's leadership. He said the province is facing challenges from U.S. tariffs and the war in Iran.
2: He is doing what most leaders do during challenging times, which is trying to navigate them and find solutions.
1: Angus Reid says Eby is facing political backlash over BC's reconciliation law known as DRIPA. More than half of those surveyed said Eby has done a bad job balancing Aboriginal title with private property rights in the province. Senior BC government officials are pushing back on claims that a cabinet minister is under investigation for helping China. Former Vancouver Mayor Kennedy Stewart made the claims in an interview Monday on Jaster Hall's CKNW show. He did not name the minister, but said he informed the premier and other officials about the allegations. BC Government House Leader Mike Farnworth called it absolutely ridiculous.
3: If someone was under investigation in cabinet or caucus, they would not be in cabinet and they would not be in caucus.
1: Premier David Eby says he's not been briefed by law enforcement about any allegations related to Chinese foreign interference by a member. 71% of Canadian restaurants are reporting a decline in profitability. That's according to a new report released by Restaurants Canada, which says the industry is under growing financial strain early in 2026, which cites affordability challenges, rising operating costs, and uneven consumer spending as the reasons why. The not-for-profit organization says the industry is typically the first to feel economic pressure when Canadians are struggling, and right now, that pressure is building. Officials are calling on the federal government to take targeted action to improve affordability for Canadians and supports investment in the sector. Get daily and weekly news alerts directly to your inbox by signing up at MyBulkleyLakesNow.com.
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4: Good morning, it's Matt here with you, and the morning drive is looking still the same, nothing to report. If you do see anything on the road, though, you can give me a call at 250-847-2277. And now we can take a look at the weather, which is pretty straightforward as well, but we'll still have to take a gander at it. 16 degrees to be our daytime high, and kind of cloudy for quite a bit of today, too. It's not going to be as nice and sunny as we have been seeing as of late, and it's supposed to get pretty cold overnight. We're almost getting down to the negatives to overnight low, so we'll have to see how that shakes down, but at least in the meantime, it's relatively nice. Single-digit current temps. Except for Smithers, 10 degrees now, and then 7 degrees in Houston, and then 5 in Burns Lake.
0: The Moose. This is the Bulky Valley and Lake's biggest variety.

There's Alanis Morissette with You Learn on the Moose. Morning, it's Matt here with you. It's 9:13 here on this Wednesday morning, and well, we are cruising along with some great tunes and some cloudy skies. Hasn't been like a super nice day, but you know what? It's still been better than snow. Knock on wood to be extra safe. Who knows if we got another winter around the corner here. So, I suppose we'll just accept what we got. It's a cloudy day in the BVLD. And then we can keep it moving with the music. Here's Night Ranger, Sister Christian, on the Moose.

0: There's Glenn Morrison, Goodbye, right here on The Moose. Morning, it's Matt here with you, and I don't think I've shared this publicly on air yet, but I mean, frankly, it doesn't really matter. It's not like anything crazy, but I'm moving. Just laterally, though. I'm just moving to a different place within Smithers. So it's straight up just going from closer to Telqua to actually in town. That's the only difference. And with that being the case, it kind of brought up the question of how many places have you lived before? Because for me, this would be number three my whole life. It was always the one same house in St. Albert. Then I moved away to where I was on Raymond Road, and now I'm getting out of there. So this is number three for me. So I'm curious about yourself. How many different places have you lived over the course of your life? You can let me know what the answer is on the Facebook page. It's The Moose BVLD.
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0: It is 9:23 here on The Moose. Good morning, it's Matt here with you, and we're talking how many different places have you lived? Not necessarily like towns or cities, but it could just be houses. But if they're in different towns or cities, I guess that works too. We're going to keep talking about that after some more music, and first of which is, honestly, it's a classic. It's Aqua with Barbie Girl, right here on The Moose. Hi,

I like me better. That's Lauv, and that's here on the Moose. Morning, it's Matt here with you. It is 9:30, and it is, well, it's almost time for us to chat a little bit more about how many different places you've lived. And then also, time to hit the road just about, because it is also McHappy Day today. So we're going to be hanging out at McDonald's from 10 until 2 o'clock today. Well, McDonald's here in Smithers, of course. So we'll talk about that a little bit more and finish up with our question of how many different places have you lived after some Tal Bachman. She's So High on the Moose.

0: That's Tal Bachman. She's so high on the moose. Morning, it's Matt here with you. We're talking about the different places that you've lived in your life. And, well, it could be tied to your age, right? Like, if you're younger, there'd be less places, potentially. It not necessarily is the case. No matter how you slice it or what age you are when you're moving to anywhere, it's the different memories that you would be able to make and different memories that would be held in each place, right? Like, I'm sure different setups of different neighborhoods, the vibes could be different. Maybe there was a playground you used to go hang out at because you were seven. Now you live somewhere that also has a playground, but you don't think about it unless you're taking your kids there. So, like, it's just different. It's neat. It's part of the human experience, I would say. And it's just cool that everyone has their own different little story. So if you want to share where you've lived and how many different places that entailed, you can let me know on the Facebook page. It's the Moose BVLD.
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0: It's 9:36 here on the Moose. Morning, Matt here with you, and we got more music coming your way. It's 1985. Bowling for Soup on the Moose.

0: That's Rough Trade here on the Moose. Morning, it's Matt here with you. In a couple of minutes, I'll be taking off for McDonald's here because today's McHappy Day. That's right, May 6th, this Wednesday. Today, actively right now, is McHappy Day. And on McHappy Day, your order is more than just a meal for yourself. It's a chance to give back. McDonald's Canada and its local independent franchises are donating a portion of their proceeds from all food and beverage menu items today on May 6th towards the Ronald McDonald House and other local children's charities. So, swinging by McDonald's, grabbing yourself a little tasty treat is going to be supporting sick kids and their families and a multitude of other causes that are always worth supporting. So, you can come and visit with me. I'll be hanging out there from 10 until 2. Or just grab a tasty bite and head bound back to work. Maybe use your lunch break wisely today. Just come swing by. Come to McDonald's here in Smithers. And you can come say hi. I might have something for you. It's nothing crazy. I got some merch. So hopefully we see you there.
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1: Good morning, I'm Brendan Palou. Senior BC government officials are pushing back on claims that a cabinet minister is under investigation for helping China. Former Vancouver Mayor Kennedy Stewart made the claims in an interview on Monday on Jas Johal's CKNW show. He did not name the minister, but said he informed the premier and other officials about the allegations. Now, BC Government House Leader Mike Farnworth called it absolutely ridiculous.
2: If someone was under investigation in cabinet or caucus, they would not be in cabinet and they would not be in caucus.
1: Premier David Eby says he has not been briefed by law enforcement about any allegations related to Chinese foreign interference by a member. A new Angus Reid poll says the BC NDP is trailing 10 points behind the BC Conservatives among voters. The pollster said Premier David Eby's approval rating slid to 33% last month as BC's reconciliation legislation known as DRIPA faces increased scrutiny. BC Conservative Interim Leader Trevor Halford says the numbers don't surprise him.
3: I think we've done great work, and the NDP haven't, and I think that's reflective in those polls.
1: The Conservatives have called for DRIPA to be repealed. Angus Reid said close to half of British Columbians surveyed support repealing it, including 26% of those who voted for the NDP in the last provincial election. The Quinnell RCMP responded to an accident where a vehicle went down a steep embankment. Police say they were called to the scene at the Knickerbocker Hill on Blackwater Road just after 6 p.m. on Monday. The Buchi Lake Fire Department was also called to the scene and helped the driver, a 17-year-old, climb up the embankment. Police say the driver was assessed by EHS and taken to hospital with non-life-threatening injuries. Prime Minister Mark Carney says he and his government will continue to act in the spirit of cooperative federalism and make the country work for Albertans, Indigenous peoples, and all Canadians. He was asked by reporters yesterday about the Alberta separatist movement. He also pointed to the Clarity Act, which requires the House of Commons to determine whether a referendum question on secession is clear and whether there's a clear expression of the will of the population for secession, along with a judicial challenge by Indigenous nations in Alberta regarding the question. Carney says those processes have to be followed through. And throughout today, McDonald's locations across the north, including Smithers across the country, will be hosting McHappy Day. A portion of the proceeds from items sold throughout the day will support Ronald McDonald House charities as well as local children's charities. A new Ronald McDonald House family room opened at UHNBC in Prince George back in December. Senior Manager of Major Gifts Neil McCuckern says they're looking at some upgrades for the kitchen inside the family room.
4: We're hoping to upgrade the kitchen to add an oven to allow us to offer more nutritious meals for the families and folks using the space. So right now we're doing that 5 meals a week, but with a toaster ovens.
1: McEckert says last year McDonald's restaurants across BC raised almost $1 million, with Prince George pitching in around 100 grand. Be the first to know. Get news alerts directly to your inbox by signing up at MyBulkLakesNow.com.
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5: Thanks for the news update and good morning. I'm Logan Flint. Just had a listener call in to let us know that there is an overturned semi just west of Telka causing single lane alternating traffic. Other than that, there's some bridge maintenance between Slack and Scotia Road just east of Smithers. Between Topley and Burns Lake. Meanwhile, road to 6 Mile Hill brake check. There's road maintenance work causing single lane alternating traffic. Maintenance work between Aspen Road and Hossack Road, and then just east of Burns Lake, some road sweeping between Murphy Road and Priestley Station Road. If you do see anything else slowing you down, you can let us know at 250-847-2277. Weatherwise, it's a beautiful day. A few clouds dotting the sky right now as you get up to a high of 21 degrees. Right now, sitting at about 11 across the valley and lakes. And Matt is over at Smithers McDonald's for McHappy Day, and so you'll be hearing from him in just a bit.
0: The Moose. Variety of epic proportions. Valley and Lakes Biggest Variety is on the Moose.

There's Amanda Marshall, Fall from Grace, right here on the Moose. Morning, it's Matt here with you. I am on location now, down at McDonald's for McHappy Day. And well, so far, so okay, because my tent is broken and I feel silly. But apart from that, things are going good when it actually comes to, like, literal McHappy Day, because lots of people showing up to McDonald's in order to support the Ronald McDonald House charities, which is always fantastic. So make sure you come swing by, and we got some more music coming up for you, because it is only 15 minutes after the 10 o'clock mark, so we'll keep it moving with Three Doors Down. Here's Kryptonite on the Moose.

0: There's Wave Babies, it's Honeymoon Suite, and it's here on the Moose. Morning, it's Matt here with you, and I'm still hanging out down here at McDonald's in Smithers for McHappy Day, which, of course, is some of the proceeds of everything on the menu that's sold today is going towards the Ronald McDonald House group of charities and some other local charities as well. So make sure you do come and swing on by and come say hello. I'm just hanging out front on the frontage road here, essentially where you pull out of if you're going through the drive-thru. So hopefully we can see you here and you can partake in McHappy Day, but you just got to get down here first. Or you could like place an online order. I think that's an option too, but you should just show up.
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0: 3 Big Variety for Smithers, Houston, and Burns Lake.
1: This is the Bulkley Valley and Lake's biggest variety. The Moose.

There's Teddy swims the door, and it's here on the Moose. Morning, it's Matt here with you. I'm coming to you live from McDonald's here in Smithers for McHappy Day, which, of course, is a big old fundraiser in which you get a tasty treat. And funds raised on McHappy Day provide critical support for tens of thousands of families staying at

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0: That's Garbage number one crush, and it's here on the Moose. Morning, it's Matt here with you, coming to you live from McDonald's here in Smithers for McHappy Day, which of course is all in support of the Ronald McDonald House Group of Charities and also Spirit of the North Foundation. So part of the proceeds for everything that's sold today on the menu will go towards both of those charities. So if you want to support it, simply just come on down to McDonald's, grab a tasty bite, and that's that. And then come say hi to me too, I'm right out front.
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1: Good morning, I'm Brendan Palou. Senior BC government officials are pushing back on claims that a cabinet minister is under investigation for helping China. Former Vancouver Mayor Kennedy Stewart made the claims in an interview on Monday on Jas Johal's CKNW show. He did not name the minister, but said he informed the premier and other officials about the allegations. Now, BC Government House Leader Mike Farnworth called it absolutely ridiculous.
2: If someone was under investigation in cabinet or caucus, they would not be in cabinet and they would not be in caucus.
1: Premier David Eby says he has not been briefed by law enforcement about any allegations related to Chinese foreign interference by a member. A new Angus Reid poll says the BC NDP is trailing 10 points behind the BC Conservatives among voters. The pollster said Premier David Eby's approval rating slid to 33% last month as BC's reconciliation legislation known as DRIPA faces increased scrutiny. BC Conservative Interim Leader Trevor Halford says the numbers don't surprise him.
3: I think we've done great work, and the NDP haven't, and I think that's reflective in those polls.
1: The Conservatives have called for DRIPA to be repealed. Angus Reid said close to half of British Columbians surveyed support repealing it, including 26% of those who voted for the NDP in the last provincial election. The Quesnel RCMP responded to an accident where a vehicle went down a steep embankment. Police say they were called to the scene at the Knickerbocker Hill on Blackwater Road just after 6 p.m. on Monday. The Buchi Lake Fire Department was also called to the scene and helped the driver, a 17-year-old, climb up the embankment. Police say the driver was assessed by EHS and taken to hospital with non-life-threatening injuries. Prime Minister Mark Carney says he and his government will continue to act in the spirit of cooperative federalism and make the country work for Albertans, Indigenous peoples, and all Canadians. He was asked by reporters yesterday about the Alberta separatist movement. He also pointed to the Clarity Act, which requires the House of Commons to determine whether a referendum question on secession is clear and whether there's a clear expression of the will of the population for secession, along with a judicial challenge by Indigenous nations in Alberta regarding the question. Carney says those processes have to be followed through. And throughout today, McDonald's locations across the north, including Smithers across the country, will be hosting McHappy Day. A portion of the proceeds from items sold throughout the day will support Ronald McDonald House charities as well as local children's charities. A new Ronald McDonald House family room opened at UHNBC in Prince George back in December. Senior Manager of Major Gifts Neil McCuckern says they're looking at some upgrades for the kitchen inside the family room.
4: We're hoping to upgrade the kitchen to add an oven to allow us to offer more nutritious meals for the families and folks using the space. So right now we're doing that five meals a week, but with a toaster oven.
1: McEckert says last year McDonald's restaurants across BC raised almost $1 million, with Prince George pitching in around 100 grand. Be the first to know. Get news alerts directly to your inbox by signing up at MyBulkLakesNow.com.
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5: Thanks for the news update and good morning. I'm Logan Flint. Just had a listener call in to let us know that there is an overturned semi just west of Telka causing single lane alternating traffic. Other than that, there's some bridge maintenance between Slack and Scotia Road just east of Smithers. Between Topley and Burns Lake. Meanwhile, road to 6 Mile Hill break check. There's road maintenance work causing single lane alternating traffic. Maintenance work between Aspen Road and Hossack Road, and then just east of Burns Lake, some road sweeping between Murphy Road and Priestley Station Road. If you do see anything else slowing you down, you can let us know at 250-847-2277. Weatherwise, it's a beautiful day. A few clouds dotting the sky right now as you get up to a high of 21 degrees. Right now, sitting at about 11 across the valley and lakes. And Matt is over at Smithers McDonald's for McHappy Day, and so you'll be hearing from him in just a bit.
0: Don't believe me, just watch.
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0: The Multi-Valley. Hollywood Lakes News Variety is on the Moose.

There's stick season on the moose. Morning, it's Matt here with you. It is 11:12 on this beautiful Wednesday. You know what? Say what you will. It might be a little cloudy, but I think this is a gorgeous day, personally. And I am outside. I'm hanging out at McDonald's for McHappy Day, and we'll come to you with a few more fun facts about McHappy Day and what is actually going to be happening with these proceeds. So we'll come and chat with you about that after a couple more songs, first of which, it is some Bananarama. Cruel summer, and it's here on the Moose.

0: There's Kim Mitchell, Rock and Roll Duty, and it's here on the Moose. Morning, it's Matt here with you, and we are hanging out here at McDonald's for McHappy Day, where a big portion of the proceeds for all sales today on everything on the menu is going towards charity. It's the Ronald McDonald House Charity and Spirit of the North Foundation. So with that being the case, you can very well, by participating in McHappy Day, support families who travel an average of up to 280 kilometers. That's one way to be able to get their children some medical care. And it's essential medical care in a lot of these cases too. So your contribution, simply by maybe swinging by, grabbing a coffee, maybe just grabbing a Coke, whatever you're getting, it doesn't matter. Everything on the menu is going towards supporting these families and their children in order to help them get the medical care that they need without having the family have to be worlds apart.
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0: It's 11:21 here on the Moose. Good morning, it's Matt here with you. Still hanging out here at McDonald's for McHappy Day, and a lot of people are taking the drive-thru as opposed to going inside. What gives? Come talk to me. Somebody come visit me. But either way, we got more music for you, and it's Searching My Soul. Vonda Shepherd on the Moose.

Right back where I was, it's Hotel Mira, and it's right here on the Moose. Morning, it's Matt here with you, hanging out at McDonald's for McHappy Day today. And well, here at about 11:27, it's almost lunchtime. You know, it'll be really good right now. A couple junior chickens. A couple, breakfast burritos. Yeah, you can get those for lunch, I won't judge you. But either way, start thinking about getting something tasty. Come on down to McDonald's. We'll see you here. But we got more music for you in the meantime, too. And it is Hall of Fame. It's featuring Will.i.am. It's The Script. And it's right here on the Moose.

0: There's Corey Hart with Never Surrender on the Moose. Morning, it's Matt here with you. Still hanging out down here at McDonald's and Smithers for McHappy Day. That, of course, is the day in which proceeds from everything on the menu sold for the whole day are going to be going towards some charitable causes. First of which is the Ronald McDonald House, and then the second of which, the Spirit of the North Foundation. So, with it being for charity, you definitely want to come stop by McDonald's today. Because if you didn't know this, too, simply by purchasing food over the past 32 McHappy Day events, an incredible 111 million dollars have been raised through McHappy Day to support more than 500,000 families since the Ronald McDonald House opened its doors in Toronto, which was 45 years ago. So they've been doing it for about 32 years now, and see if we can't make that total hit 120. That'd be kind of cool, but we need your help. You got to come by McDonald's, grab a bite to eat, and that's all you got to do to really essentially do your part. So we'll see you here.
1: While you're spring cleaning, remember that one person's trash is another person's treasure. But sometimes, garbage is just garbage.
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1: It's 11:38 now. You're on the Moose. Good morning. Matt here with you, and we've got more McHappy Day music coming your way. And well, it is The Killers with Mr. Brightside. It's a pretty well-known song. I think you'll like it. Right here on the Moose.

0: LaBouche with Sweet Dreams here on the Moose. Morning, it's Matt here with you. Still hanging out down at McDonald's here in Smithers for McHappy Day. And I'll be here for the next little bit. Do you know why? Because it's all day. Everything that's on the menu, every purchase for all of Wednesday, May 6th, which is today, supporting families that are staying at Ronald McDonald Houses across Canada and also helping with Spirit of the North Foundation. So with that being the case and helping out with all the kiddos, you might ask yourself, how do I participate? And if you do want to know how to participate, it's pretty simple. You can pick up your favorite food and beverage items in restaurant, at the drive-thru, through the McDonald's app, or ordering McDelivery. And that can be through Spice, I think. I don't know if we have Uber Eats yet. I don't think so. But either way, you can get it any way you slice it. As long as you're getting some McDonald's, you are supporting a fantastic cause and having a tasty bite to eat.
1: Just love one kind of music. Neither do we. The Bulkley Valley and Lake's biggest variety is on the Moose.
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0: Well, it's 11:51 here on the Moose, and good morning, it's Matt here with you. We obviously only have a couple minutes, like 9 minutes to go till we hit noon hour, and I'll be sticking around with you. We'll be pushing Nick back until about 2 o'clock. However, that doesn't mean the tunes are going anywhere. And I'm not either, I'm staying here at McDonald's. This has been lots of fun. You should definitely come swing by for McHappy Day, for sure. But like I said, the tunes, we got some more for you. So here's Jack Soul and two others to finish off the rest of this hour. Here's Can't Stop on the

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1: Good afternoon, I'm Brendan Pollute. A new daily temperature record was set in Smithers as the mercury reached 25.8 degrees yesterday. According to Environment Canada, that was enough to break the 13-year-old record of 25.2 degrees. It adds a stationary ridge of high pressure across the province is causing the above-seasonal temperatures. Other communities breaking a record that day were Kitimat, Lytton, and Sandspit. Premier David Eby says he's not aware of any RCMP or CSIS investigation into a BC cabinet minister for collaborating with China. Former Vancouver Mayor Kennedy Stewart made the claims in an interview on Monday on Jastrow Hall's CKNW show. Stewart did not name any minister but said he informed the Premier and other senior officials about the allegations. BC Conservative interim leader Trevor Halford says he's not satisfied with Eby's answers about the claims.
2: Obviously some very serious allegations there. He said Mr. Stewart mentioned RCMP investigations. So, I think we need some clarity on this fairly quickly, and we didn't get that today.
1: RCMP say they can't confirm any investigation unless charges are laid. A new Angus Reid poll shows the BC Conservatives are now 10 points ahead of the BC NDP among voters. The pollster says Premier David Eby's approval fell to 33% last month from a high of 53% a year ago. Jobs Minister Ravi Kalon yesterday expressed confidence in Eby's leadership. He said the province is facing challenges from U.S. tariffs and the war in Iran.
3: He is doing what most leaders do during challenging times, which is trying to navigate them and find solutions.
1: Angus Reid says Eby is facing political backlash over BC's reconciliation law known as DRIPA. More than half of those surveyed said Eby has done a bad job balancing Aboriginal title with private property rights in the province. Prime Minister Mark Carney says he and his government will continue to act in the spirit of cooperative federalism and make the country work for Albertans, Indigenous peoples, and all Canadians. He was asked by reporters yesterday about the Alberta separatist movement. He also pointed to the Clarity Act, which requires the House of Commons to determine whether a referendum question on secession is clear and whether there is a clear expression of the will of the population for secession, along with a judicial challenge by Indigenous nations in Alberta regarding the question. Carney says those processes have yet to be followed through. And throughout today, McDonald's locations across northern BC, including Smithers, will be hosting McHappy Day. A portion of the proceeds from items sold throughout will support Ronald McDonald House charities as well as the local children's charities. A new Ronald McDonald House family room opened up at UHNBC in Prince George back in December. Senior manager of Major Gifts, Neil McEachern, says they're looking at some upgrades for the kitchen in the Prince George family room.
4: We're hoping to upgrade the kitchen to add an oven to allow us to offer more nutritious meals for the families and folks using the space. So right now we're doing that five meals a week, but with a toaster oven.
1: McEachern says last year McDonald's restaurants in BC raised almost $1 million, with Prince George pitching in around $100,000. Be the first to know. Get news alerts directly to your inbox by signing up at MyBulkleyLakesNow.com.
5: Well, thank you so much for the update. We appreciate it. And good afternoon, huh? Hey, it's Matt here with you. I'm still going to be hanging around with you until 2 o'clock because I am still on location at McDonald's here in Smithers. But I still do know what the weather's doing, so I can tell you that. As for the roads, though, it is roadwork season. So don't be surprised if you're running into some more bridge maintenance or if you're running into some pothole fixing or street sweeping. Just keep your eyes peeled on the road. And the same goes for the animals out there, too. Just be careful. And then as for the weather, 16 degrees to be our daytime high. We're still looking at about 12, I'd say. I don't know, it's pretty nice out. I've been standing outside long enough that I've turned into a weather meter, so I know what I'm talking about. It's just another beautiful day for us here in the BVLD, and the sky's turning blue too. So with that being the case, we'll keep it rocking and rolling, why don't we? Let's go with some Starship. We Built the Cities coming up next here on The Moose.
0: The Moose promises the local galley and lake's biggest variety. The Moose. Variety
6: of epic proportions. The multi-talented lake space variety is on the moose.

0: That's D-Crew, I Will Be Waiting, right here on the Moose. Morning? Nope. Afternoon? It's Matt here with you. Oh, that'll take some getting used to. But I'm still coming to you live on location at McDonald's for McHappy Day, which of course is all of everything that they sell. Everything on the menu, including the apples. Proceeds, some of the proceeds of everything they sell today is going towards the Ronald McDonald House charity, as well as the Spirit of the North Foundation, all in support of sick kids, which is a fantastic cause. So you definitely want to make sure you're coming out to McDonald's over the course of today, whether you're taking a drive in from Houston, maybe even Burns Lake, or maybe from Hazleton, wherever you're coming from, or if you're right here in Smithers, come stop by, grab a tasty bite, all for a great cause. And also, you could rubberneck like I am a little bit, because I'm snooping a little. They're power washing tables at Boston Pizza next door, so maybe that means it's almost pizza time. But for now, it's McDonald's time. It's McHappy Day, so come swing by, come say hi. I'll be standing out front, maybe watching them power wash. We'll see.
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5: It doesn't matter if you love him or capital H-I-M-M-M-M-M. Just put your paws up, 'cause you were born.

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Whether you're broke or evergreen, you're black, white, beige, Chola descent, you're Lebanese, you're Orient. Whether life's disabilities left you outcast, but leader teased, rejoice and love yourself today, cause baby, you were born this way.

0: A little less conversation there, Zelvis versus JXL. It's right here on the Moose. Morning, it's Matt here with you, and I'm still hanging out live on location. Oh, actually, it's afternoon, too. Should probably mention that, but I'm still live on location here at McDonald's, and it's McHappy Day. And, of course, that means proceeds of pretty well anything you buy. Part of the proceeds is going towards the Ronald McDonald Foundation charities and also Spirit of the North. So make sure you are stopping by, grabbing a little bite to eat. But I did want to mention, even though it does look like it could be a little busy, like the drive-thru is pretty full, and even on the inside, there's lots of folks having a bite to eat at the moment. The lines are moving quick. The staff here at McDonald's are doing an awesome job today to keep everybody moving and keeping the burgers and the chicken sandwiches, or I guess it's a burger too if you really think about it, the fries, the apple pies, everything. They're keeping it all fresh and delicious and for you. So come stop by, grab something to eat, even though the lines are just looking a little long. I promise you, they really aren't. So hopefully we'll see you there. I'm still standing out front. Come say hi.
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0: There's Loud Luxury and two friends here on the Moose. Morning, nope, still afternoon, it's Matt hanging out with you. Still hanging out at McDonald's for McHappy Day. And well, it's been busy. Busy. Lots of folks are coming through and grabbing themselves a tasty bite to eat, which of course is because today is McHappy Day. And with McHappy Day, if you didn't know this, I'll tell you. Part of the proceeds of everything that they sell today, on the 6th of May, and they do this every year, is going towards funding and supporting the Ronald McDonald House charities, as well as the Spirit of the North Foundation. So it's lots of good causes that we are helping to raise money for simply by having a bite to eat. So all you got to do is just come pick up your favorite grub or a drink or whatever you like here at McDonald's and Smithers, and then you are set. You're good to go. You just have to eat it and then feel good and maybe come back for seconds. You could very well grab yourself some supper and be supporting a great cause all at the same time, but it's only lunchtime still, so come swing by for lunch first.
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0: The Bare Naked Ladies, 1 week on the Moose. Afternoon, it's Matt here with you, and we're still hanging out at McDonald's for McHappy Day. And of course, with it being pretty early in the 1 o'clock hour, we still got a bit of a ways to go before I'm packing it up and leaving here, but they will be going the whole day, right up until they close. They will be donating some of the proceeds towards the Ronald McDonald House and also Spirit of the North Foundation. So with that being the case, make sure you do come swing by today, and we'll keep things moving along. We got Sean Paul, Get Busy on the Moose.
1: Shake,

0: Jeff Healy Band Angel Eyes here on the Moose. Afternoon, it's Matt here with you. I'm still hanging out at McDonald's here in Smithers for McHappy Day. And there are so many people here. Everybody's coming to get some grub, which you should be, honestly. Everything, of course, is being partial of the proceeds, is being donated towards the Ronald McDonald House, and then also the Spirit of the North Foundation. So, you might be asking yourself, what else can you do to also support this cause? Maybe you're not hungry. Maybe you're on a diet. Whatever it might happen to be, there are multiple ways to do this. Because you were also able to get some McHappy Day socks and hearts. Since April, they've actually had this kind of going that you'd be able to come in and you get some McDonaldland characters for $6 just on socks. So, or if your feet are cold or if your stomach is empty, you know the place to show up at. Come on down to McDonald's here in Smithers. Come say hi to me, too. I'm out front looking really pretty. At least that's what my mom says.
1: 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This is the Moose.
2: In 1974, six local First Nations came together to form the Burns Lake Native Development Corporation, which exists to enhance the economic well-being of the Aboriginal people of Northern British Columbia's Lakes District. 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

0: There's Katy Perry with Roar and its ear on the moose. Good afternoon, it's Matt here with you. I'm still hanging out here at McDonald's and Smithers for, well, Make a Happy Day. You probably know that by now, though. And, of course, that just means everything that you get from McDonald's, part of the proceeds of that is going to be going towards the Ronald McDonald houses, the charity houses, and the rooms, too, because it's not just houses, it's also rooms. We'll touch base on that a little bit more. But then also Spirit of the North Foundation is also going to be participating. And with that being the case, of course, you might want to know something. How does this work? Where is this money going? Well, there's one house in Vancouver and then three family rooms that are located in Surrey, Kamloops, and Prince George. And the Ronald McDonald House, British Columbia, and Yukon supported more than 170 communities last year. And in 2025, Ronald McDonald House, British Columbia, and Yukon opened two family rooms. That was the Kamloops and the Prince George ones that just opened up. And it saves about $11.2 million annually for out-of-pocket expenses that families might have to pay in order to be with their sick child. So it's just a fantastic cause, it really is. And you can come and grab a tasty bite to eat. So you may as well come stop by before I head out at 2 o'clock here, but it's going late into the evening, till 11 p.m., till closing time. So make sure you head on out to McDonald's.
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0: There's Big Sugar. Turn the lights on, and it's here on the Moose. Afternoon, it's Matt here with you, and well, you know what? That is just about it. I am almost all done here at McDonald's for McHappy Day, but no, you know what? That doesn't mean that McHappy Day is over. It just means I am done for the day. So make sure you do still swing by McDonald's here in Smithers before the end of the day. And apart from that, I do also want to let you know that we do have that emergency test that's coming up for the emergency alert system for BC. So in at 1:55, that's when that's going to be going. So be prepared for a lot of loud noises. That's going to be coming up shortly. And then apart from that, we got Nick coming up. So enjoy the rest of your afternoon, have a good one, and we will catch you tomorrow morning right here on the Moose.
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0: That was the Tragically Hip, Little Bones, on the Moose. I'm Nick, and tonight it's going to be kind of chilly, but not too bad. 4 degrees and kind of cloudy. Tomorrow it's going to be very sunny in the afternoon, and our high is going to be 22. Here's Fergie.
1: The Buckley Valley and Lake's biggest variety.

0: That was Winnipeg rock band Harlequin. Superstitious Feeling on the Moose. Hi, I'm Nick. So did you get your census envelope yet? Let me know by sending me a message on Facebook at the Moose BVLD, because everyone I know got one, but I still didn't get mine. Like what? I want to fill this thing out. I want to be counted. Jan says, got mine yesterday afternoon. Denise says, me too. I got mine yesterday afternoon, but it shows it's due the 12th. Not giving much time. Okay, yes, it's technically due the 12th, but it's not a hard deadline. It's kind of like a reference point. Because even though you have to fill it out by law, so you don't want to throw out the envelope, they're only going to start sending letters, calling you, visiting you, and maybe fining you up to $500 for not filling it out starting in mid-July. So even though you still have some time, you might not want to wait too long.
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0: That was Motley Crue, Girls, Girls, Girls on the Bulkley Valley and Lakes biggest variety, The Moose. I'm Nick. So, did your phone go off when they tested that emergency alert thingy at 1:55? Let me know by sending me a message on Facebook at The Moose BVLD, because I'm going to be totally honest with you. My phone just vibrated. It didn't scream. It didn't go, nah, nah, nah, nah, nah, nah. It just went, and then I took it out of my pocket and it said, this is a test. Also, if your phone is on vibrate, it doesn't yell at you. Good to know. Look, you get to know about the emergency if it actually happens and your heart doesn't fly out of your chest.
1: The Bulkley Valley and Lake's biggest variety, The Moose.
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0: That was Loverboy, Hot Girls in Love, On the Moose. I'm Nick. So if you need an excuse to go swing by McDonald's and pick up a Big Mac, some fries, and a drink, well, today is Mick Happy Day, and everything you buy, 10% of it is going to be going to Ronald McDonald House Charities in BC and Yukon, and is going to be supporting local families as well. You know, this is a very important cause because, you know, if you were a parent with a sick kid, like, that would be a very sad and difficult thing to go through. And not only for you, but for your kid and also your other family members, it's something that you sometimes just can't do it alone. You need that extra support, and that's why it's great that the Ronald McDonald House is there. And it's going to be happening all day long, even though Matt was there until 2 today. So why not go pick something up and help support a great cause?
1: The Bulkley Valley at Lake's biggest variety for your work day. This is The Moose.
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1: Good afternoon. I'm Logan Flint. A flood watch has been issued for the Houston and Smithers areas by the BC River Forecast Center. The center says a watch means river levels are rising and could reach or spill over riverbanks. It added the rising levels are due to hot temperatures and snowmelt in the area. On Monday, areas west of Prince George, including the Lakes District, were issued a high stream flow advisory, which remains in effect. The Healthcare Traveling Show is making stops in the Bulkley Valley and Lakes District to help teach high school students about the industry. Provincial lead Dr. Sean Maurice says the program has been running since 2010.
2: We know that people in northern BC, on average, have worse health outcomes because they have worse access to healthcare. And one way to try to fix that problem is to get more healthcare providers.
1: He added the roadshow is also an opportunity to show healthcare students about working in rural communities. Stops have been made in Smithers, Hazleton, and Houston, with ones in Burns Lake and Fraser Lake set for tomorrow. A new daily temperature record was set in Smithers as the mercury reached 25.8 degrees yesterday. According to Environment Canada, that was enough to break the 13-year-old record of 25.2 degrees. It adds a stationary ridge of high pressure across the province is causing the above seasonal temperatures. Other communities breaking a record that day were Kitimat, Lytton, and Sandspit. BC's privacy watchdog says the province's Privacy Act should be updated to reflect how AI companies collect personal data. Michael Harvey was part of a joint provincial and federal investigation into OpenAI, the company behind ChatGPT. It found the company has taken steps to better meet federal requirements, but Harvey says there are still outstanding concerns related to BC's privacy regulation. He said that includes issues around consent for data collection.
3: OpenAI did not collect the information directly. It collected it from other parties that collected it, so it scraped it off of the internet, and it cannot rely on implied consent under our act for that.
1: He says BC should update its Privacy Act with guardrails to improve oversight of AI data collection. And Prime Minister Mark Carney says he and his government will continue to act in the spirit of cooperative federalism and make the country work for Albertans, Indigenous people, and all Canadians. He was asked by reporters yesterday about the Alberta separatist movement. He also pointed to the Clarity Act, which requires the House of Commons to determine whether a referendum question on secession is clear and whether there is a clear expression of will of the population for secession, along with a judicial challenge by Indigenous nations in Alberta regarding the question. Carney says those processes have to be followed through. Be the first to know. Get news alerts direct to your inbox by signing up at MyBulkleyLakesNow.com.
4: Thanks for the news update. I'm Nick. You're listening to the Bulkley Valley and Lakes' biggest variety, the Moose. And it's not going to be that cold tonight. We're falling down to 4 degrees, and it's going to be kind of cloudy, too. Tomorrow, very sunny in the afternoon with a high of 22. Bon Jovi is coming up next.
0: The Moose. This is the Bulkley Valley and Lakes' biggest variety.

0: That was Honeymoon Suites, Stay in the Light, on the Bulkley Valley and Lakes' biggest variety, The Moose. Hi, I'm Nick. And by the way, even though Matt was only at McDonald's until 2 o'clock today for McHappy Day, it is going on all day long. So when you get off work, why not swing by McDonald's and pick up a Big Mac, some fries, a drink? Everything on the menu counts towards McHappy Day, and 10% of the proceeds are going to Ronald McDonald House Charities in BC and Yukon. And it's going to be helping local families in our community. This is a great cause, and it's also the best excuse ever for you to not have to cook tonight.
1: The biggest variety from Burns Lake to Houston and all the tunnels in between. The Bulkley Valley and Lake's biggest variety is on the Moose.
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0: That was the Foo Fighters making a fire on the Bulkley Valley and Lake's biggest variety, the Moose. I'm Nick, and did you get your census envelope in the mail? Let me know by sending me a quick message on Facebook at the Moose BVLD, because I still haven't gotten mine yet. And I want to be counted. I want to be a part of this big national thing. Cindy says, ours was on our doorstep yesterday. Brittany says, nope, haven't received ours yet. Tina says, yep, got mine yesterday. Okay, so maybe mine is lost in the mail. We'll have to wait and see.
1: The Bulkley Valley and Lake's biggest variety.
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1: The second round of the Bulkley Valley Farmers Market is coming on this Saturday. That's going to be from 8:30 to 12:30 at Central Park here in Smithers. And you'll be able to, of course, get some fresh spring veggies, some handmade arts and crafts, jewelry, woodworking, whatever you need. It's going to be there, including fresh coffee, farm eggs, baked goods, local meats, and plants. Starter plants. It's a beautiful thing. So make sure you're checking out their website for some more information, which is www.bvfm.ca, or Facebook for some more information as well. And Yarnorama is coming up on Friday, May 15th. That's from 9:30 to 11 a.m. at the Smithers Public Library. Yarn bracelets and bookmarks, wrapped letters and animals in college art and pom-poms. So just doing a whole bunch of arts and crafts that have to do with yarn. So it should be lots of fun. Of course, that is at the Smithers Public Library starting at 9:30 a.m. on the 15th of May. And it's free to attend. So if you're interested, just make sure you head over to the library. You can, of course, check out their events on their website as well, which is the smithers.bc.libraries.com. You can go and check it out there. And then what else is there? There's your event. If you've got an event worth submitting, head over to our website, mybulkleylakesnow.com. 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
1: Good afternoon, I'm Logan Flint. A flood watch has been issued for the Houston and Smithers areas by the BC River Forecast Center. The center says a watch means river levels are rising and could reach or spill over riverbanks. It added the rising levels are due to hot temperatures and snow melt in the area. On Monday, areas west of Prince George, including the Lakes District, were issued a high stream flow advisory, which remains in effect. The Healthcare Traveling Show is making stops in the Bulkley Valley and Lakes District to help teach high school students about the industry. Provincial lead Dr. Sean Maurice says the program has been running since 2010.
2: We know that people in Northern BC, on average, have worse health outcomes because they have worse access to healthcare. And one way to try to fix that problem is to get more healthcare providers.
1: He added the roadshow is also an opportunity to show healthcare students about working in rural communities. Stops have been made in Smithers, Hazleton, and Houston, with ones in Burns Lake and Fraser Lake set for tomorrow. A new daily temperature record was set in Smithers as the mercury reached 25.8 degrees yesterday. According to Environment Canada, that was enough to break the 13-year-old record of 25.2 degrees. It adds a stationary ridge of high pressure across the province is causing the above seasonal temperatures. Other communities breaking a record that day were Kitimat, Lytton, and Sandspit. BC's privacy watchdog says the province's Privacy Act should be updated to reflect how AI companies collect personal data. Michael Harvey was part of a joint provincial and federal investigation into OpenAI, the company behind ChatGPT. It found the company has taken steps to better meet federal requirements, but Harvey says there are still outstanding concerns related to BC's privacy regulation. He said that includes issues around consent for data collection.
3: OpenAI did not collect the information directly. It collected it from other parties that collected it, so it scraped it off of the internet, and it cannot rely on implied consent under our act for that.
1: He says BC should update its Privacy Act with guardrails to improve oversight of AI data collection. And Prime Minister Mark Carney says he and his government will continue to act in the spirit of cooperative federalism and make the country work for Albertans, Indigenous people, and all Canadians. He was asked by reporters yesterday about the Alberta separatist movement. He also pointed to the Clarity Act, which requires the House of Commons to determine whether a referendum question on secession is clear and whether there is a clear expression of will of the population for secession, along with a judicial challenge by Indigenous nations in Alberta regarding the question. Carney says those processes have to be followed through. Be the first to know. Get news alerts direct to your inbox by signing up at MyBulkleyLakesNow.com.
4: Thanks for the news update. I'm Nick. You're listening to the Bulkley Valley and Lakes biggest variety, the Moose. And it doesn't look like you're going to need to blast your heater tonight. We're falling down to 4, which isn't too chilly. And it's going to be kind of cloudy. Tomorrow, we're going to be climbing all the way up to 22. And it's going to be very sunny in the afternoon. On the way, David Bowie.
0: The Moose promises the Bulkley Valley and Lakes biggest variety. It's my proportions. I got my mind made up and I can't let go. I'm hot blooded. I'm hot blooded. The Bulkley Valley and Lakes biggest variety is on the Moose.

0: That was Panic at the Disco, High Hopes, on the Moose. Hi, I'm Nick, and it's McHappy Day all day long at McDonald's. Yeah, this is such a great cause. 10% of everything you buy is going to be going towards Ronald McDonald House Charities in BC and the Yukon, and is going to be helping local families right here in our community. And this is also a great excuse for you to not have to make dinner tonight. You swing by McDonald's, you buy a Big Mac, some fries, a drink, some Happy Meals for the kids, and there you go. Dinner is set, and you get to smile for McHappy Day at the same time. It's going to be running all day long, so go there and have a great meal.
1: Microbrews, caribou and trails that make you say, ooh, we're always down for an adventure. The Bulkley Valley and Lake's biggest variety, the Moose.
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0: That was Hootie and the Blowfish. I Go Blind on the Bulkley Valley and Lakes biggest variety, the Moose. I'm Nick. So tomorrow morning, Matt is going to be giving you another chance to win a $500 gift card to Carter's Jewelers just in time for Mother's Day. And this contest is called Monumental Mothers, because when you hear the cue to call at around 7:40 and 8:20, Matt is going to ask you to tell us what makes your mom truly amazing, whether she's your biggest cheerleader, your go-to advice giver, or just someone who's always been there for you. We want to know. All the details are on our Facebook page, The Moose BVLD.
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0: That was a lot of miles. Black Velvet on the Bulkley Valley and Lakes biggest variety, the Moose. I'm Nick. If you're a Canadian artist just like Alana Miles, or if you're in a Canadian band, submit your music right now at madeandplayedincanada.ca. You never know. You might actually hear it on the radio one day. Wouldn't that be cool? We just want to fill our airwaves with so much Canadiana, because you can tell when a song is Canadian. Either it's by the story behind the lyrics, the singer's accent, especially by how we pronounce our vowels, eh? And there's also the instrumentals that let you know a song is Canadian. And when you hear it, you just want to hear more of it. So submit your Canadian music right now at madeandplayedincanada.ca.
1: 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Caribou and trails that make you say, ooh, we're always down for an adventure. The Bulkley Valley and Lake's biggest variety, the Moose.
2: I'm Ellis Ross, your member of Parliament for Skeeter Bulkley Valley. 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